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3: Now that is filthy.
4: So over the weekend, Ella Langley had to cancel a concert following a bomb threat. That's a scary situation to be in.
1: A little bit. Before, when they first made the announcement, it was just security threat. And I was like, oh, I wonder what exactly that is. It, yes, turned out to be a bomb threat. Really, really difficult decision, but she kept everyone's safety in mind. Listen to this.
5: I was put in charge of a decision for 15,000 people. And I decided to make the decision that I could live with the rest of my life. And so that's what I did. That's what I did. Because when it comes to keeping you safe and making sure that this show is a safe place for us to come and enjoy our music, then it will happen. But the second it feels like it's not, I'm not doing it. I'm not doing it because a concert's not worth a human life.
4: Okay, I have a question, a big question. Why does it all come down to her, especially if there's a security threat? You would think that there would be, you know, other law enforcement or something, you know, the venue. Everyone should be involved, but they're all just like, hey, Ella, why don't, you know, it's your show. You decide. Do you want to play or not?
1: Maybe because she's the boss?
4: That seems crazy to me. I would be going to the... you know, the local authorities and being like, hey, what do we do here? I mean, I'm sure she got advice.
1: There needs to be like some, that is wild, Rob.
4: Shouldn't be all put on her shoulders.
1: Wait, why isn't there like a chief or a security official? And he's like, we cannot have the show. And she's like, and then she can argue with him. What do you mean we can't have the show? And then he's like, we're not doing it. We're closing it down. And then it's not even her fault. You're right.
4: Yeah.
1: Why is this all in her?

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2: This is very abnormal. 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Usually it's just one artist, but we'll get their perspective on how All My Exes came to be.

0: don't need triple Doppler. We've got meteorologist Megan Mulford. Here's your Bay Country weather.
1: Lows dip down to about 56 tonight. Under clear skies, westerly winds at around 5 miles an hour. Daytime highs approaching 79 with fog early tomorrow, mainly sunny. 66 tomorrow night. Sunny skies and dry Wednesday. Clouds on the increase by Thursday. Mid-80s Wednesday, low 70s by Thursday. With your Bay Country weather, I'm meteorologist Megan Mulford. Currently, it's 63 degrees.
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3: Here's Lauren Alena and Chase Matthew to tell us how the song started.
4: My husband asked Chase to be on this song.
5: Yeah, she didn't know it, though, until later on. But yeah, Pam was a cheerleader for this one.
4: My husband played him this song when we were on tour with Jason Aldean last summer.
5: Yep.
4: And then I played it for Chase, and he acted like he'd never heard it before.
5: Yeah, he told me, he said, "Hey, man, I'm going to play this song. I'm going to make Lauren get on it with you. She's going to, you got to be on this song. I'm going to talk her into it." He said, "But when she plays it for you, you got to act like you didn't know nothing."
4: And they did.
5: Yeah.
4: Scheming.
5: Yeah, I had to stop myself from singing it the second time I heard it. I know.

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1: Young is the name of the new album from Dan and Shay. And why do you think they named it that?
0: Well, we're going to ask them on Friday when they take over our show. Did you know that when you listen to this album front to back, I think it's like one of their deepest albums. Like deeply good music.
1: I think it's the most meaningful. I think it's probably the most true to their real lives and their families and everything. So, yes, we'll talk to them all about it when they take over this Friday, and hopefully you'll be listening.

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1: Still to come, why are Gen Z daters trying what I'm calling this, like, they're like hiring witches, essentially, to get them dates.
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1: Well, I'm definitely glad I'm not out there in the dating world, especially if you're a younger person. Gen Z apparently has tried everything. They've tried the apps. They've tried going out, and it's not working, so they're like, okay.
0: They're ramming their grocery carts into people at the grocery store just trying to, you know, have a meet cute.
1: I guess they're trying also psychics now and spells.
0: Did you know that you can go on Etsy and you can get a love spell from somebody?
1: What are you, were you hiring a witch to get you a date?
0: Yeah, essentially. That's what they're doing. They're hiring witches, essentially. And did you know, here's what I find fascinating, okay? Because you think, what a bunch of wackadoos, right? Mm-hmm. What a bunch of crazy people. What are you, woo-wooing all over the place? Guess what? 46% says that it worked at least somewhat. 46%? That's an amazing percentage.
1: It's not bad, I guess. What,
0: if you were like 46% likely to win the lottery, you'd be playing the lottery all the time.
1: Yeah, it's pretty good odds.
0: It's great odds.

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0: 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On the way in just a few minutes, Stella Lefty is going to tell us about writing the song Boston. And then, well, you know, I didn't really realize this, but I guess she's dating Vincent Mason as well. And they have a song together.
1: They do. And they are boyfriend, girlfriend, and they're the cutest people. So we're going to play the song that they sing together coming up. And we're going to hear Stella talk about Vincent just in just a few.

0: 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Time for the 411 with meteorologist Megan Mulford and Bay Country Weather.
1: Lows dip down to about 56 tonight. Under clear skies, westerly winds at around 5 miles an hour. Daytime highs approaching 79 with fog early tomorrow, mainly sunny. 66 tomorrow night. Sunny skies and dry Wednesday. Clouds on the increase by Thursday. Mid-80s Wednesday. Low 70s by Thursday. With your Bay Country weather, I'm meteorologist Megan Mulford. Right now, 64.
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1: Something to Lose is the song from the new country couple. It's Stella Lefty and Vincent Mason.
2: And not a lot of people maybe know, or maybe a lot of people know, that Stella Lefty and Vincent Mason are boyfriend and girlfriend, and they sing a song called Something to Lose, and this is Stella talking about Vincent Mason. It's so funny.
3: I was seeing this guy who I'm now dating, and I was bored one day, like right before he came and picked me up, and I was like, I need to just like write something. And I was sitting at the piano, and I wrote the chorus like very quickly before he got there. And so I don't know what I was thinking. I think I was just really crushing on him. That's really what it was. I was really crushing on him, and I was like the new obsession of like, you know, being excited to see somebody and just like wondering what will happen was definitely what the vibe was.

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0: Hey, we're the Rob and Holly Show, powered by Rachel Harris, the Shore Lawyer, on Bay Country 97.9. I don't know if you caught the Bears-Packers game yesterday, but they did a little tribute to Mike Ditka. Unfortunately, Mike passed away at the age of 86, and we were reminiscing a little bit, because I remember watching those old SNL reruns when I was a kid. You know, of course, the Bears.
1: Doubles.
0: The Bears. And one of the funniest moments, though, was when Mike Ditka was on David Letterman. And Letterman's like, let's have you react to how you act while you're at work. Listen to this.
2: Here's Mr. Ditka at the office.
3: See that? That's your IQ, buddy. Zero.
2: There you go.
3: I know I'm smarter than that.
4: Man, this is what it's all about. I mean, people are getting snot knocked out of them out there. That's a good football game, boy. I mean, I don't care what the score was. They beat us. It was still a good football game. The people were hitting each other. That's what this is all about.
5: I got a great disposition, man. I'm a nice guy. I am really a nice guy. I really am.
4: Shut up.
0: There he is, Mike Ditka. The family announced of his passing on Friday. They said it's with profound sadness that we announce the passing of our beloved husband, father, grandfather, and friend, Mike Ditka.

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1: On the way in just a few minutes, we're going to find out why people are going crazy about something that I guess sold out very fast last year.
0: Rob hates this, by the way. He's like, I don't get it. He's like, what is going on with people? I'm like, last year when this thing was happening, people were nuts. People were stealing.
1: People are nuts.
0: Yeah.
1: And why are they, based on this one thing from what I call, what would you call it? It's kind of like a fast food joint, essentially.
0: Yeah, kind of.
1: So more on that in just a few minutes.

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1: I find it hard to believe that anyone is actually freaking out over this barista cup from Starbucks,
2: Rob,
1: Holly.
2: You have no idea. You don't live in a whimsical life.
1: You
2: know why? Look at this cup. Look at it.
1: I see.
2: A bear. Yeah. By the way, I'm not holding up a real one because they're hard to get because everyone's freaking out over them. It is a
1: when
2: cup.
1: When you say everyone, you mean
2: every girl.
1: Chicks who are
2: don't
1: going to Starbucks every single day.
2: Well, yeah, or just going to Starbucks because they have a cup that looks like a bear.
1: And you have to wear UGG boots and leggings,
2: oh,
1: I think, in order to have this.
2: No, you don't have to be basic to enjoy a barista cup from Starbucks. Super cute. They've got a whole collection for Christmas. If anyone wants to get me a bear cup from Starbucks, if you can get your hands on it, I would gladly.
1: But,
2: that would
1: but,
2: be a
1: but
2: great
1: they
2: guest.
1: Sell out fast and people fight over them, apparently.
2: They do. Teddy bears are so cute.

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1: So you mentioned something about before you type something on social media, you should think about it. Don't you know that that's what everyone does is they don't think, they just type, they spew out whatever they're thinking on the internet?
0: Yeah, no, I think that they do think, and then they go, oh, my idea is the best idea. But listen, if you've heard the story that is going around about the man that got into the tiger enclosure, I think this is in the UK. We've got some insight for you. We're going to help you out so that you don't look like an idiot on the internet.
1: All right, more on that coming up.

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1: Lows dip down to about 56 tonight under clear skies. Westerly winds at around 5 miles an hour. Daytime highs approaching 79 with fog early tomorrow, mainly sunny. 66 tomorrow night. Sunny skies and dry Wednesday. Clouds on the increase by Thursday. Mid-80s Wednesday. Low 70s by Thursday. With your Bay Country weather, I'm meteorologist Megan Mulford. Right now, it's 63 degrees.
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0: This is Bay Country 97.9. Another sad story here out of the UK. The man who was killed after entering the tiger enclosure at a wildlife park. And you're saying a lot of people are making themselves sound pretty dumb posting about it online.
1: Okay, so if you see this, we're going to help you. And you are like, that guy got what he deserves. Listen, just think again. Okay, because it's partially a rumor and then some of it seems to be confirmed. But the word going around is that he did have some mental difficulties. People did try to stop him. Okay, there was like a mom. She was with her two kids. She was like grabbing him and trying to keep him on the other side. And he like overpowered her and jumped in. And it does seem like there was a mental break there, if that makes any sense. He was literally saying no, no to the tiger when the tiger was trying to attack him. So
0: it's like he thought he was determined for some reason to get in. Nobody knows why. But then once he was in, he was like, oh,
1: I can tell you, why.
0: Stop it.
1: Whose dream is, does not everybody have the dream that they not only can speak to animals, but then you can also tame the wild ones? Is that just me? I have that dream. So I go, I get it. But then I also know that that's not possible.
0: Can't test it out.
1: I'm not going to be testing it out anytime soon.

0: Rob and Holly on your home for today's country, Bay Country 97.9. Did you know, Rob, that the pumpkin pie spice, everyone thinks it was invented by the basic girl in Uggs, okay?
1: But yeah, we were just talking about basic girls.
0: Yes, it was not. It was first sold in 1933. It is pumpkin pie spice has been around since 1933.
1: So why is it such a big deal every year now? Like, if it was been around since 1933, you would think by now people would be over it.
0: Isn't it crazy how long it took to catch on?
1: Right?

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1: I feel like they had a movie about this. Remember School of Rock?
0: Yeah, that's a great movie.
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2: This one reads, woman faked being a substitute teacher just to berate students.
0: I'm sorry. It's not funny. If this happened to my kid, I wouldn't think it was very funny. But when I'm reading it...
2: How do you get into the school and actually be a sub, but fake? How do you fake that? How do you get past the interview process?

0: I don't know, but she goes back to her former high school, okay? She spends three class periods just swearing at students.
1: This is messed up.
0: It is not funny. What a crazy person, by the way. She's facing six felony charges, okay?
1: I like how you and say it's not funny, so. But you're laughing hysterically.
0: It's not funny, but it's a little funny, okay?

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1: I think I told you about that pathetic excuse for a corn maze that we went to recently.
2: Yeah.
1: It was literally like two stacks of hay next to each other. It was not a maze at all. But who has the actual biggest corn maze in America?
2: Okay, take your guesses. We're going to tell you coming up.

0: Megan's got your forecast every hour with Bay Country Weather.
1: Lows dip down to about 56 tonight under clear skies. Westerly winds at around 5 miles an hour. Daytime highs approaching 79 with fog early tomorrow, mainly sunny. 66 tomorrow night. Sunny skies and dry Wednesday. Clouds on the increase by Thursday. Mid-80s Wednesday. Low 70s by Thursday. With your Bay Country weather, I'm meteorologist Megan Mulford. Right now, it's 62 degrees.
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1: Ever since we got lied to about that corn maze in this town.
0: You got PTSD?
1: We were told that there was a corn maze. My son was all excited, and we got there, and it was just a couple bales of hay stacked on top of each other. So it was not a maze. And so now I'm like, you know what? Maybe I should
0: a real corn maze.
1: Be dad of the year and take him to the biggest corn maze in America.
0: Well, Dixon, California has snagged the Guinness World Book record for the largest corn maze. That was a little over 10 years ago, October 2014. 60 acres. You don't want to be in that corn maze. That's too much.
1: That's enough to get lost for like a couple days.
0: That's too much. But guess what? Foley, Minnesota is coming after that title. They've got 110 acres.

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3: I cannot believe that we live in this incredibly wealthy, developed nation, and collectively, we all just accept that hotels, even some office buildings, just don't have to have a 13th floor. Like, do you understand that we're throwing away sequential numbers because people are like, ha ha, you can go to a nice hotel, the Four Seasons, it'll go 12th floor, 14th floor. And if you go, I'm sorry, why isn't there a 13th floor? Well, that's a spooky number.

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1: Okay.
0: And can you get me a cold one after that?
1: Hmm, I don't know that.
0: Yeah.

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1: Thanks for hanging out with us for The Rob and Holly Show. Be back tomorrow. Guess what? It's Tuesday, which means we'll have another tip for you with Just the Tip Tuesday.
0: We are going to change your life with probably, and I say it every week, but I really mean it, the most amazing life hack
1: That's right.
0: you've ever had. Also, we go behind the song with Joe Nichols as well.

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0: don't need triple Doppler. We've got meteorologist Megan Mulford. Here's your Bay Country weather.
1: Clear skies overnight with a low of 56. West winds at around 5 miles an hour. Daytime highs approaching 79 Tuesday. Mainly clear skies develop with fog and spots early. Lows dip down to about 66 Tuesday night. Clear skies. Clear skies Wednesday with a high of 84. 71 Thursday. With your Bay Country weather, I'm meteorologist Megan Mulford. Right now, 61.
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1: He's a ranch hand in a pinch, man. 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

0: today's country and your hourly forecast. Time for the 411 with meteorologist Megan Mulford and Bay Country Weather.
1: Clear skies overnight with a low of 56. West winds at around 5 miles an hour. Daytime highs approaching 79. Tuesday, mainly clear skies develop with fog and spots early. Lows dip down to about 66. Tuesday night, clear skies. Clear skies Wednesday with a high of 84. 71 Thursday. With your Bay Country weather, I'm meteorologist Megan Mulford. Currently 61.
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1: Clear skies overnight with a low of 56. West winds at around 5 miles an hour. Daytime highs approaching 79 Tuesday. Mainly clear skies develop with fog and spots early. Lows dip down to about 66 Tuesday night. Clear skies. Clear skies Wednesday with a high of 84. 71 Thursday. With your Bay Country weather, I'm meteorologist Megan Mulford. Right now, 59.
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0: Megan's got your forecast every hour with Bay Country Weather.
1: Lows level off around 56. Overnight, under clear skies, winds out of the west at around 5 miles an hour. High temperatures reach up to 79, with fog in spots early Tuesday. Lots of sunshine. Tuesday night, lows level off around 66. Bright sunshine Wednesday, with highs around 84. 71 Thursday. With your Bay Country weather, I'm meteorologist Megan Mulford. Currently, it's 59 degrees.
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0: don't need triple Doppler. We've got meteorologist Megan Mulford. Here's your Bay Country weather.
1: Lows level off around 56. Overnight, under clear skies, winds out of the west at around 5 miles an hour. High temperatures reach up to 79 with fog and spots early Tuesday. Lots of sunshine. Tuesday night, lows level off around 66. Bright sunshine Wednesday with highs around 84. 71 Thursday. With your Bay Country weather, I'm meteorologist Megan Mulford. Right now, it's 59 degrees.
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0: 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Time for the 411 with meteorologist Megan Mulford and Bay Country Weather.
1: High is 79 and foggy early today under mainly sunny skies. Southwest winds 5 to 10 miles an hour. Clear skies tonight. Lows dip down to about 66. Bright sunshine expected tomorrow. High of 84. A mix of clouds and sun Thursday with highs in the low 70s. Slight chance of thunderstorms Friday. With your Bay Country Weather, I'm meteorologist Megan Mulford. Currently 57.
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1: 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I'm Tom Cassidy with Tim Slezarczyk.
2: The Department of Justice has an investigation into major meat packers, and it's been gaining momentum recently amid new reports on cattle market practices. Some of the new developments in the ongoing investigation into the largest meat processors in the U.S. is renewing focus on questions that have been long-standing about competition in the cattle market. A new report offers first meaningful updates on how the investigation is progressing, signaling that federal officials are taking a deeper look at the structure of the beef supply chain. Department of Justice is focusing specifically on the Big Four, Tyson, Cargill, JBS, and National Beef, examining potential, quote, criminal anti-competitive conduct. This won't be the first time that this investigation has been going on. Those four companies are estimated to control roughly 80 to 85% of U.S. beef processing capacity, a level of concentration that's drawn scrutiny from producers, lawmakers, and economists for years, decades even. Reports indicate the investigation is examining whether meat packers engaged in illegal coordination or agreements related to cattle procurement and pricing behavior. For many producers, the concerns center on the growing gap between boxed beef prices and the price paid for live cattle, as well as the limited number of buyers that are available, especially in certain regions. Industry analysts have long noted that when fewer packers dominate the market, it reduces competition for cattle and potentially pressures prices at the producer level, even during periods of strong consumer demand for beef. The investigation is coming amid ongoing concerns about rising beef prices for consumers, tying the issue of market concentration to broader food price inflation. The latest investigation follows a similar effort that was launched in 2020. That probe stretched over several years but had limited public detail. Reports surfaced last fall indicating the Department of Justice closed that investigation with no charges.
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2: Cattle on feed for the nation on April 1st was down 1%. With cattle and calves on feed for the slaughter market, and large capacity feedlots of 1,000 or more totaled 11.6 million head on April 1st. That inventory, 1% below April 1st of a year ago. Inventory included 7.25 million steers and steer calves, down slightly from the previous year. That group accounted for 63% of the total inventory of cattle on feed, with heifers and heifer calves accounting for 4.3 million head, down 1%. Placements in feedlots during March totaled 1.7 million. That was 7% below 2025. Net placements at 1,660,000 head. Placements the second lowest for March since the series began back in 1996. During March, placements of cattle and calves that were on the lighter side were 320,000 head, 6 weights 250,000, 7 weights 435, 8 weights at 474,000. The rest were in those very heavy cattle. Marketings of fed cattle in March totaled 1,630,000 head. That was 6% below 2025. Marketings the second lowest for March since the series began in 1996, though heavier weights on those cattle has made beef about the same. Other disappearance did total about 50,000 head during March. That was 9% below 2025.
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0: Time for local news headlines on the Bay Country Breakfast. A federal jury has rejected all claims in a discrimination and retaliation lawsuit brought by a former employee against the Accomack County Department of Public Safety. The verdict, handed down in U.S. District Court in Norfolk, clears the department of allegations involving a hostile work environment, sex discrimination, and wrongful termination. Jurors also ruled that the former fire medic recruit is not entitled to damages following the three-day trial. Country fans turned out in droves for Ocean City's Country Calling Festival. Officials report tens of thousands have packed the downtown area daily, bringing smooth operations and a boost to local businesses. Following this year's scaled-back schedule, Ocean City Tourism has announced that Country Calling, alongside its sister festivals Ocean's Calling and Boardwalk Rock, will return to a full three-day format in 2027.
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Green saying a good morning to you. The Bay Country Breakfast, powered by Pohanka of Salisbury, is on. I'm Adam in the morning. In 30 minutes nonstop. As you scrape the dust off and start a Tuesday, the Bay Country way. Here's Hudson Westbrook.

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Good morning. Bay Country Breakfast is on for a Tuesday, the 13th day of October. I am Adam in the morning. Thank you for waking up early with us today. Certainly appreciate that. Sunshine, high 79, says meteorologist Megan Mulford. Clear tonight, low 66. Me a pretty good week on tap. No rain chances right now until Thursday night into Friday. But the weekend, and I know it's a little early, looking pretty good on a Tuesday together. Busy hour, marine weather and tides. Sandpiper Marine Fishing reports. And full forecast with Megan. And Kane Brown cranking up the coffee maker and singing woman on the Bay Country Breakfast. Good morning.

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1: Sucking bait in the shallows has been hit and miss lately, mostly miss of late. The Parker 28 crew did wrangle one red one from the grass on Friday, while most others were shut out. Kevin Donalds Jr. currently holds the award for the last Calnose Ray of the year. Tim Rafferty fished with us on Friday afternoon, finding an all-light bluefish blitz prior to seeking red drum over deep water structure. Captain B.W. James on the James Gang got in on that action as well. Further north, Captain Tom Weaver found a pile of reds over Poplar Island, and many are finding good success on rockfish near the mouth of the Chop Tank. Looks like that fishery is going to be productive again this year.
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0: 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Time to check in with meteorologist Megan Mulford with Bay Country Weather.
3: Mainly clear with fog early today with a high of 78. Southwest winds 5 to 10 miles an hour. 65 tonight, 85 tomorrow. Cooler Thursday and Friday with highs from the upper 60s to the upper 70s. Slight chance of rain showers Thursday. Slight chance of thunderstorms on Friday. With your Bay Country weather, I'm meteorologist Megan Mulford. Currently, it's 56 degrees.
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0: Good morning, Delmarva. I'm Chris Brunk with WMDT Sports. Game 2 of the National League Championship Series on Monday in Milwaukee. The Brewers, winners of 103 games this season, more than any other team in baseball. But it's hard not to feel like David when you're up against the Goliath that is the LA Dodgers. The Dodgers score in 3 separate innings in Game 2, and every single time Milwaukee responds with some offense of their own in the bottom of the frame, William Contreras with 3 runs batted in as the Brewers win 7-4 and go up 2 games to none as the NLCS now goes back to LA for Game 3 on Wednesday. And the Buffalo Bills outlasted the Los Angeles Rams 37-34 on Monday Night Football, wrapping up Week 5 in the NFL. Josh Allen finding the first overtime victory of his career, previously 0-7, before his team's win at SoFi Stadium.
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0: All right, on the bay today, northwest winds 5 knots, becoming south in the afternoon with waves at a foot. Seaside today, northwest winds 5 knots, becoming south. Gust to 15 knots this afternoon. Seas 2 to 3 feet. Next high tide in Chrisfield is coming up at 2:52 p.m. Chincoteague Island, 10:43 a.m. Deal Island Chance, 4:03 this afternoon. Scott's Cove Marina in Chance. 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Coming up after Morgan Wallen, this has been By Now. Good morning, Bay Country. No need.

0: time for local news headlines on the Bay Country Breakfast. A federal jury has rejected all claims in a discrimination and retaliation lawsuit brought by a former employee against the Accomack County Department of Public Safety. The verdict, handed down in U.S. District Court in Norfolk, clears the department of allegations involving a hostile work environment, sex discrimination, and wrongful termination. Jurors also ruled that the former fire medic recruit is not entitled to damages following the three-day trial. Country fans turned out in droves for Ocean City's Country Calling Festival. Officials report tens of thousands have packed the downtown area daily, bringing smooth operations and a boost to local businesses. Following this year's scaled-back schedule, Ocean City Tourism has announced that Country Calling, alongside its sister festivals Ocean's Calling and Boardwalk Rock, will return to a full three-day format in 2027.
1: 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When you hire a Weikert agent to help buy or sell a home, you get a partner to guide you every step of the way.
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Zimmerman, the song is Fall in Love. Bay Country Breakfast, mainly sunny today, high 79, southwest winds 5 to 10 miles per hour. 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

Country 97.9 and the Bay Country Breakfast, powered by Pohank of Salisbury. This one in our Song Battle Monday, John Morgan versus Lainey Wilson and John Mayer. This is Phone Keys Wallet. 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

Farmley's on Bay Country, 97.9 and the Bay Country Breakfast. Good morning to you. A busy hour. We'll talk community with a big signature event coming up Saturday in Chrisfield. We'll give you the details. Country music news on the way. And Megan's forecast after Jason Aldean.

0: 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Time to check in with meteorologist Megan Mulford with Bay Country weather.
1: Mainly clear with fog early today with a high of 78. Southwest winds 5 to 10 miles an hour. 65 tonight, 85 tomorrow. Cooler Thursday and Friday with highs from the upper 60s to the upper 70s. Slight chance of rain showers Thursday. Slight chance of thunderstorms on Friday. With your Bay Country weather, I'm meteorologist Megan Mulford. Right now, 57. Mainly clear with fog early today with a high of 78. Southwest winds 5 to 10 miles an hour. 65 tonight, 85 tomorrow. Cooler Thursday and Friday with highs from the upper 60s to the upper 70s. Slight chance of rain showers Thursday. Slight chance of thunderstorms on Friday. With your Bay Country weather, I'm meteorologist Megan Mulford. Right now, 57.
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Parker Wetmore on Bay Country 97.9. The song is called Who Told You That? Good morning. I think it's time. There it is for country music news. 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They'd love to earn your business. 410-968-1300. Congrats to John Morgan celebrating his first number one as a solo artist. Kid Myself topping the singles chart for this week. John leapfrogged over Morgan's Wildin's Been By Now, which holds on at number two for another week. Ella Langley's Love and Life Again moves up a spot from 4 to 3. Lauren Elena Chase Matthew, All My Exes goes from 5 to 4. Zach John King's Get to Drinkin' goes from 6 to 5. John co-wrote Kid Myself with Tyler Hubbard and Jordan Schmidt. First time John wrote with Tyler. He co-wrote 8 of the songs on Jason Aldean's Macon, Georgia, including the hits If I Didn't Love You, Trouble with a Heartbreak, and That's What Tequila Does. There you go. Congrats to John Morgan. By now you've heard Ella Langley canceled her show in Tulsa at the last minute following a security threat, and the aftermath has been brutal. Some fans believe that when the Tulsa Police Department said that their bomb-sniffing dogs didn't find anything, that Ella should have gone on with the show, while others say better safe than sorry. Whether the bomb existed or not, the threat did, and Ella chose to not take any chances to keep her fans, the venue staff, and crew safe. And she did that unapologetically. There we go. And I'm sure you've seen the social media. She's apologized and pretty much, you know, stood on business, as the kids would say. And good for her. Finally today, Zach Bryan gave fans something to count down to this week. He announced on Instagram that Young Manhood and other donatable organs arrives this Friday. The caption says, "Love you guys very much. Hope you enjoy it." Then he thanked fans for a great year on the road. The two-photo post has an outdoorsy look with tall grass, mist, and a sunset. And the project's title across the second image. So there we go. New Zach Bryan on Friday. I'm sure he'll do well on the streaming services over the weekend. That's country music news. 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We'll talk community with a Chris Field event coming up, a little wine festival on Saturday. I'll give you the details on the way. Here's Dylan Scott. This is Can't Have Mine, Bay Country Breakfast.

0: south of Sanity on Bay Country 97.9 and the Bay Country Breakfast. Good morning to you. So really excited. It is going to be a big time on Saturday at the Summers Cove Marina for Crisfield Uncorked, the second annual wine festival, as Bay Country is inviting you to the event noon to 5 p.m. on Saturday, featuring five Maryland wineries, live music, food trucks, arts and craft vendors, oysters and champagne, plus beer and cocktails. Tickets are $35 each, $20 for designated drivers. Kids under 16 get in for 10. Full details, we've got you covered at baycountry979.com, right there on the front page. Here's Cody Johnson. This is Horseback.
1: He's a ranch hand in a pinch, man. Hotter than the red on the cattle brand, because she's a gold digger with a quick trigger. A cast iron skillet swinging lid flipper. Now he's a double wide on the county line, sipping on a six pack of Lone Star Light. She did him dirty, took him to

horseback. Now he's a buckskin, 15 hands, 5-time team road champion. She never liked him,

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1: Time for local news headlines on the Bay Country Breakfast. A federal jury has rejected all claims in a discrimination and retaliation lawsuit brought by a former employee against the Accomack County Department of Public Safety. The verdict, handed down in U.S. District Court in Norfolk, clears the department of allegations involving a hostile work environment, sex discrimination, and wrongful termination. Jurors also ruled that the former fire medic recruit is not entitled to damages following the three-day trial. Country fans turned out in droves for Ocean City's Country Calling Festival. Officials report tens of thousands have packed the downtown area daily, bringing smooth operations and a boost to local businesses. Following this year's scaled-back schedule, Ocean City Tourism has announced that Country Calling, alongside its sister festivals Ocean's Calling and Boardwalk Rock, will return to a full three-day format in 2027.
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1: Lots of sunshine and foggy early today with a high of 78. Southwesterly winds 5 to 10 miles an hour. 65 tonight, clear skies. Tomorrow, high temperatures reach up to 85. High temperatures reach up to 70 Thursday with a slight chance of rain showers. Slight chance of thunderstorms, 79 on Friday. With your Bay Country weather, I'm meteorologist Megan Mulford. Currently, it's 59 degrees.
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0: This is not headline news. Today is National No Bra Day. Way ahead of you, replied Sydney Sweeney. Diddy was attacked in prison. The good news for Diddy, he's under the care of a doctor. The bad news, the doctor is Dre. Britney Spears released a song she recorded in 2001. Why no new music? Because she can't sing. Dallas Cowboys owner Jerry Jones turns 84 today. He'll make a wish when he blows out the candles, but Jerry, it ain't happening. And Americans 75 and older are the wealthiest age group. And that, my friends, is why your local Buick sales associate wears a Rolex. This is not headline news.
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0: Time for local news headlines on the Bay Country Breakfast. A federal jury has rejected all claims in a discrimination and retaliation lawsuit brought by a former employee against the Accomack County Department of Public Safety. The verdict, handed down in U.S. District Court in Norfolk, clears the department of allegations involving a hostile work environment, sex discrimination, and wrongful termination. Jurors also ruled that the former fire medic recruit is not entitled to damages following the three-day trial. Country fans turned out in droves for Ocean City's Country Calling Festival. Officials report tens of thousands have packed the downtown area daily, bringing smooth operations and a boost to local businesses. Following this year's scaled-back schedule, Ocean City Tourism has announced that Country Calling, alongside its sister festivals Ocean's Calling and Boardwalk Rock, will return to a full three-day format in 2027.
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Thanks, Wicomico County, for making us your choice for today's country, the Bay Country Breakfast. We're powered by Paul Hanka of Salisbury. And Rich Drake's coming up today at noon with your all-request lunch. Hang out with him during your workday. Here's Chase Matthew holding it down.

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Zach Brown Band on Bay Country 97.9 and the Bay Country Breakfast. Megan's forecast coming up. Workday laughs on the way. And Josh Ross. This is Hate How You Look. Good morning.

0: 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Time to check in with meteorologist Megan Mulford with Bay Country weather.
1: Bright sunshine expected today with daytime highs approaching 78. Southwest winds 5 to 10 miles an hour. Clear skies again tonight, lows around 65. High of 85 tomorrow, clear skies. 70 Thursday with a slight chance of rain showers. 80 Friday, showers continue. With your Bay Country weather, I'm meteorologist Megan Mulford. Right now, it's 60 degrees.
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0: It ain't a bad life for a good old boy. 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
1: The enthusiasm for being a parent wanes with every kid. You know what I mean? The more kids you have, the less pictures you take. Have you ever noticed that? First kid, 10,000 pictures a day. It's like flipbook animation. You can watch the kid grow up, right? Second kid, special occasions, birthdays, milestones, first steps. Third kid, you know what? I got my hands full. I'll remember this moment, all right? I'll just mental snapshot. We're good. I'm moving on, man. I'm the fifth of five kids. I got like a pencil sketch of me that a police artist did when they left me at a rest stop. That's what, there's no evidence.
0: Workday Laughs. On the Bay Country Breakfast and News Headlines, powered by Weikert Realtors. Coming up after Luke Combs, this is Rethink Some Things. Good morning.

0: Time for local news headlines on the Bay Country Breakfast. A federal jury has rejected all claims in a discrimination and retaliation lawsuit brought by a former employee against the Accomack County Department of Public Safety. The verdict, handed down in U.S. District Court in Norfolk, clears the department of allegations involving a hostile work environment, sex discrimination, and wrongful termination. Jurors also ruled that the former fire medic recruit is not entitled to damages following the three-day trial. Country fans turned out in droves for Ocean City's Country Calling Festival. Officials report tens of thousands have packed the downtown area daily, bringing smooth operations and a boost to local businesses. Following this year's scaled-back schedule, Ocean City Tourism has announced that Country Calling, alongside its sister festivals Ocean's Calling and Boardwalk Rock, will return to a full three-day format in 2027.
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Thanks for giving me a piece of your morning, the Bay Country Breakfast, as we tie a bow on this Tuesday, the 13th day of October. Let's do it again tomorrow at 6. Rich Drake up next for your work day. Kate Michaels driving you home. Rob and Holly tonight at 7 as we put our hands up into a Tuesday. Good morning.

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It is Rich Drake during your workday. We got your weather in less than 15 minutes, but we're keeping it commercial-free with Blake Shelton. Let him in anyway.

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It is Rich Drake during your workday. We got your weather with meteorologist Megan Mulford on the way. 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

0: Updated weather every hour with your Bay Country forecast.
1: Bright sunshine expected today with daytime highs approaching 78. Southwest winds 5 to 10 miles an hour. Clear skies again tonight, lows around 65. High of 85 tomorrow, clear skies. 70 Thursday with a slight chance of rain showers. 80 Friday, showers continue. With your Bay Country weather, I'm meteorologist Megan Mulford. Right now, it's 65 degrees.
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It is Rich Drake during your work day. We got your weather with meteorologist Megan Mulford on the way. 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
1: Bright sunshine expected today with daytime highs approaching 78. Southwest winds 5 to 10 miles an hour. Clear skies again tonight, lows around 65. High of 85 tomorrow, clear skies. 70 Thursday with a slight chance of rain showers. 80 Friday, showers continue. With your Bay Country weather, I'm meteorologist Megan Mulford. Currently 68.
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It is Rich Drink During Your Workday. 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

It's today's country, Bay Country 97.9. It is Rich Drake during your workday. We got your weather with meteorologist Megan Mulford on the way. And Bay Country invites you to the Crisfield Volunteer Fire Department's third annual Sportsman's Bash. It's going on Saturday at the firehouse. A ticket gets you chances on firearms, cash, and even an ATV. 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

0: don't need triple Doppler. We've got meteorologist Megan Mulford. Here's your Bay Country weather.
1: 78 this afternoon under sunny skies. Southwest winds 5 to 10 miles an hour. Clear skies tonight, 65. Bright sunshine expected tomorrow. Daytime highs approaching 85. Slight chance for showers Thursday and Friday. Upper 60s Thursday, upper 70s by Friday. With your Bay Country weather, I'm meteorologist Megan Mulford. Currently, it's 73 degrees.
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It is Rich Drake during your workday. We got your weather with meteorologist Megan Mulford on the way. And Bay Country invites you to Crisfield Uncorked, the Waterfront Wine Festival. It's happening Saturday from noon until 5 at Summers Cove Marina. 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

0: today's country and your hourly forecast. Time for the 411 with meteorologist Megan Mulford and Bay Country Weather.
1: 78 this afternoon under sunny skies. Southwest winds 5 to 10 miles an hour. Clear skies tonight, 65. Bright sunshine expected tomorrow. Daytime highs approaching 85. Slight chance for showers Thursday and Friday. Upper 60s Thursday, upper 70s by Friday. With your Bay Country weather, I'm meteorologist Megan Mulford. Currently 76.
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It is Rich Drake during your workday. And thanks to Pocomoke checking in on the Thorns Marine text line, 443-216-9794. It's Riley Green. 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

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It is Rich Drink During Your Workday. 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

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It is Rich Drake during your workday. We got your weather with meteorologist Megan Mulford on the way. 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

0: Updated weather every hour with your Bay Country forecast.
1: 78 this afternoon under sunny skies. Southwest winds 5 to 10 miles an hour. Clear skies tonight, 65. Bright sunshine expected tomorrow. Daytime highs approaching 85. Slight chance for showers Thursday and Friday. Upper 60s Thursday, upper 70s by Friday. With your Bay Country weather, I'm meteorologist Megan Mulford. Currently, it's 75 degrees.
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on Bay Country 97.9. Good Tuesday afternoon, everybody. I'm Kate Michaels. Another beautiful day. Had a little chilly start to the day, but then it warmed up nicely. We got kind of the best of both worlds. It's one of the things I love most about this time of year. Going to warm up even more tomorrow. So if you like that warm weather, we're going to get a little taste of it, but then don't worry. All you cool weather lovers, you'll get your chance. It's coming for us very soon. But enjoying the sunshine, whether it's warm or cold, I love the sunshine. Makes me very, very happy, as does all of this great country music, some of our favorites for sure. On the way, we'll hear from Josh Ross. If I can talk, doesn't matter. I can play music. That's the most important thing. Warden Zider's on the way for you. This is Blake Shelton on Bay Country.

97.9. Good Tuesday afternoon, everybody. I'm Kate Michaels. Another beautiful day. Had a little chilly start to the day, but then it warmed up nicely. We got kind of the best of both worlds. It's one of the things I love most about this time of year. Going to warm up even more tomorrow. So if you like that warm weather, we're going to get a little taste of it, but then don't worry. All you cool weather lovers, you'll get your chance. It's coming for us very soon. But enjoying the sunshine, whether it's warm or cold, I love the sunshine. Makes me very, very happy, as does all of this great country music, some of our favorites for sure. On the way, we'll hear from Josh Ross. If I can talk, doesn't matter. I can play music. That's the most important thing. Warden Ziders on the way for you. This is Blake Shelton on Bay Country.

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Today's country, it's Bay Country 97.9. I'm Kate Michaels. Luke Bryan's coming up for you by request. We've got to look at your forecast after Luke Combs. He's just got to rethink some things. It's Bay Country.

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1: Sunny skies this afternoon with highs around 78. Southwesterly winds 8 to 15 miles an hour. 64 tonight, clear skies. High temperatures reach up to 87. Tomorrow, sunny skies. Upper 60s Thursday with a slight chance for showers. Turning much warmer Friday with highs in the low 80s. Showers continue. With your Bay Country weather, I'm meteorologist Megan Mulford. Right now, 76.
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1: 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Crisfield Uncorked. The Waterfront Wine Festival is coming up this weekend on Saturday from noon until 5, happening at Summers Cove Marina. You can get tickets at the gate. 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It's going to be a great day. 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

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Guys, I am so excited for this event this weekend. It's Chris Field Uncorked, and Vay Country is inviting you to join in the fun. 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

good Tuesday afternoon. Let's see. Jason Aldean on the way. It's coming up by request. We'll hear from Kenny Chesney, little Nate Smith. It's quite a list we have for this Tuesday afternoon. Let's go Parker McCollum right now. This is Killing Me on Bay Country.

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on Bay Country 97.9. I'm Kate Michaels. Good Tuesday afternoon. A little Megan Maroney on the way for you. We'll take a look at your forecast, your work week ahead. It's looking pretty good, I think. Jason Aldean right now. This is Anytime Soon on Bay Country.

0: need triple Doppler. We've got meteorologist Megan Mulford. Here's your Bay Country weather.
1: Lows level off around 64. Tonight, under clear skies, winds out of the south 8 to 15 miles an hour. Clear skies tomorrow, 87. Mainly clear tomorrow night, 65. Upper 60s Thursday with a slight chance of rain showers. Much warmer Friday with highs in the low 80s. Showers continue. With your Bay Country weather, I'm meteorologist Megan Mulford. Right now, 75.
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The Worcester County Job and Resource Fair is back at the Pocomo Community Center on Wednesday afternoon. If you're looking for a new job or a new career, show up ready for success. It's happening again. That's Wednesday, 2 until 5 in Pocomo. 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

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Guys, check this out. Mark your calendars for November the 1st. This is going to be a big event. It was supposed to happen last weekend, but if you recall, we had quite a lot of weather, let's say, that kind of ruined our fun, but that's okay. Not ruined for long. Just postponed it. The 316 Dirt Drag Car Show is coming up Sunday, November the 1st. That's happening in Greenbush, of course. Trophies for the first top 25 in each category. It's cars, it's trucks, it's motorcycles. It's going to be a lot of fun. You've got cool rides and great food from local vendors. What is not to love? 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

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Happy 5 o'clock, everybody. You hear that whistle. I always think of the Flintstones. You are free to move about your life, out of work, and on to the next thing. Bailey Zimmerman will be with you, Chris Stapleton, and Morgan Wallen right now. It's been by now on Bay Country.

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0: today's country and your hourly forecast. Time for the 411 with meteorologist Megan Mulford and Bay Country weather.
1: Lows level off around 64. Tonight, under clear skies, winds out of the south 8 to 15 miles an hour. Clear skies, tomorrow 87. Mainly clear, tomorrow night 65. Upper 60s Thursday with a slight chance of rain showers. Much warmer Friday with highs in the low 80s. Showers continue. With your Bay Country weather, I'm meteorologist Megan Mulford. Currently, it's 74 degrees.
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Today's country, it's Bay Country. Hey, Living Waters Church of God in Pocomoke is hosting an indoor community yard sale that's happening this Saturday from 8 until 2 at the church right on Bypass Road. Vendors and yard salers are welcome. 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Food will be available during the event as well. 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

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Guys, make sure you are tuning in every weekday morning to the Bay Country Breakfast so you can be entertained and also informed. 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

0: When it comes to news, we're first in country. Country News Now. The Red Clay Strays announced they're going on tour, and Avery Anna is joining them.
1: The Red Clay Strays have been someone that I've said that I wanted to tour with and collab with for probably since I started doing this as a career. I just respect their writing and their sound so much. I love that classic genre. Yeah, we'll be out with the Red Clay Strays in January, February of 2027.
0: I'm Lisa Manning for Country News Now.
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0: lives, and we all know it. It's Zach Top. Maybe that's a lie. It's Bay Country 97.9. I'm Kate Michaels. I got Shaboozy and Kevin Powers, Ella and Morgan, and Jordan Davis. Plus, Cody Johnson, he's going horseback on Bay Country.
1: He's a ranch hand in a pinch, man. Hotter than the red on the cattle brand. 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A cast iron skillet swinging lid flipper.

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Let's take a look at your forecast, shall we? The work week ahead. It's going to be warm. It's going to be sunny. Then it's going to be cooler and maybe a little rain. I don't know. We will have to find out. Let's all do it together, shall we? After Shaboozey and Kevin Powers, this is Move On Bay Country.

0: Updated weather every hour with your Bay Country forecast.
1: Lows level off around 64 tonight under clear skies. Winds out of the south 8 to 15 miles an hour. Clear skies tomorrow 87. Mainly clear tomorrow night 65. Upper 60s Thursday with a slight chance of rain showers. Much warmer Friday with highs in the low 80s. Showers continue. With your Bay Country weather, I'm meteorologist Megan Mulford. Right now, 72.
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Country 97.9. That's going to do it for me on this Tuesday. Enjoy the rest of your evening. Of course, the Robin Holly Show coming up for you in a little bit. I'm going to leave you with Riley Green right now. Words to live by, my friends. It's Think As You Drunk on Bay Country.

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2: Coming up, Joe Nichols is going to be joining us. Also, Jordan Davis is going to be stopping by. And how about a Costco door at your house? You got one of these?
0: I do not. Do you have a Costco door?
2: I do not.
0: Does everybody know what a Costco door is?
2: Do you want one? Do you need one? Do you need to know what it is?
0: I feel like I wish I could have one. That would be fantastic. But we will fill you in on exactly what it is coming up.

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0: What's up with the Rob and Holly show on Bay Country 97.9? On the way in just a few minutes, we're going to find out about, I want to know how these people get paid to do these research studies, because I don't know where the money's coming from. And this one here in particular is like, what is the point?
1: What do you mean?
0: What
1: I
0: is the
1: point? This is great research.
0: I don't know. There's really not a... There's really not...
1: About? This is how you know if you're going to be healthy or not.
0: But you're really not. It's the same thing. Okay, we got to talk more about this. I'll tell you why I'm thinking this is a little pointless on the way.
1: And if you are a person like me who gets your sauce on the side, this is very important.

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1: Lows level off around 64. Tonight, under clear skies, winds out of the south 8 to 15 miles an hour. Clear skies, tomorrow 87. Mainly clear, tomorrow night 65. Upper 60s Thursday with a slight chance of rain showers. Much warmer Friday with highs in the low 80s. Showers continue. With your Bay Country

0: Weather, I'm meteorologist Megan Mulford. Currently, it's 68 degrees.
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1: Who pays people to do these research studies? This is what I want to know, because you were talking about if you're a person who gets the sauce on the side, there's this whole research study done that meals appear healthier if the sauce is on the side.
0: It does seem like it's healthier, doesn't it?
1: That's the whole story, is just that it looks... People think it's healthier if the sauce is on the side, but once you put the sauce on, it's the same as if it came with the sauce on it.
0: I like to control the amount of sauce that I get. Nobody even asks. They ask how you want your steak cooked, right? But do they ask how much sauce you want? Light, medium, heavy on the sauce? They never tell you.
1: I do get sauce on the side. I try to, because normally... Yeah, you're right.
0: They douse restaurants it in sauce.
1: Yeah, they go nuts sometimes, and you're like, "Wow!"
0: So if you
1: too
0: yes,
1: much.
0: If you get the sauce on your side, it's a little bit healthier because then you're only putting a little bit on.
1: You want to be super healthy? No sauce.
0: That guy in the kitchen doesn't care about your calories.

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1: I think it's a well-known thing that guys, like in shops and stuff, have calendars of hot chicks. But do...
2: Oh, is that like a thing still?
1: I think... Well, still? I don't know if it's still a thing. I haven't seen one in a long time. If you do see one, it's just like one that's been hanging there for 25 years.
2: Yeah, well, that makes more sense, doesn't it?
1: But are chicks doing this? Aren't you doing this with the firefighter calendar with the dogs?
2: Apparently, we're going to start. There's a firefighter calendar that is out. And by the way, and it's for a good cause because they're posing with shelter dogs. And don't you care about dogs, Rob?
1: Of course.
2: Would you buy this calendar to help these shelter dogs out?
1: I guess I'd buy it for my wife.
2: Would let her look at firefighters every month?
1: Yeah, well, yeah, why not? It's not like she's going to leave me for a calendar firefighter.
2: It's Firefighters of Florida, and they've got dogs. They're, like, pictured with dogs. And you know what? Bravo to them, because apparently they are going to raise $20,000 this year with this.

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1: On the way in just a few minutes, we are going to hear a message from Dolly Parton. I know she had so much stuff recorded ahead of time, not just music, but like video messages to fans for events and things that are happening. And I don't know, it's just, it seems kind of weird when you watch it, because then it's like, oh, she's here, but she's not here.
0: What? I feel like it's really sweet, and we'll tell you the latest from Dolly Parton on the way.

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